0: basement.
1: If you run our plates, you'll see that we are listed as CISO. But the people know me as Max FM. Aurelia, Barry, Muskoka.

feeling a little unified up here. That's not good for anybody going up against us. We're 89.1 Max FM, CISO FM, Orillia, Barrie, Muskoka. 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
0: 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Aurelia, Barry, Muskoka.

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Not yet, anyways. Maybe tomorrow. 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

0: You ain't dancing.
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3: 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Everybody is?
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3: 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Well, I mean, why can't you make next Tuesday?
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0: Baz on Max.
1: Spam dogs. That's how desperate we're getting. Spam dogs are the big trend. A bizarre new food trend around spam dogs. Hot dogs made with spam instead of traditional sausage. People on TikTok are slicing up spam into strips, then shaping it, grilling it, serving it in a bun like a classic hot dog. You know we're in trouble when spam comes back out of the woodwork. Spam hasn't been popular since the crazy inflation of the 70s. And now spam's making a resurgence. Apparently people are coming up with all sorts of different ways to do the spam dog. There's the Hawaiian spam dog with pineapple, the Mexican spam dog with jalapenos, the Asian spam dog with a soy glaze and sesame seed. That actually sounds a little delicious. You've also got the Italian spam dog, which is mozzarella, pepperoni added. See, we're getting out of control. Like, we're saving money because we're using spam to make hot dogs, but now we're going out and buying all these extra things to make different flavoured spam dogs. I'm going to pass. I want nothing to do with the spam dog. I had spam once in my life, and it was my uncle on my dad's side. He got spam, fried it up. Then he made mashed potatoes, and then he mashed it all together in this weird spam mashed potato. I don't even know what you call it. It was just a pile on a plate, and I had to eat that. No thanks.

0: This morning on the text confessional, somebody sent in, my girlfriend's car got a flat tire. I tried to fix it while she was at work, but I couldn't figure out how to use the car jack. Some gentleman pulled up in a van and he put the spare tire on for me. 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Now I'm her hero. Sorry, Jason. Hey, look, Jason's probably happy that you got the credit. I don't think he was looking for anything except for to help you. And now you're the hero, and you probably got some sort of reward for that, didn't you? All on Jason's back. I hope you bump into Jason again at a bar sometime and you buy him a beer.
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And this one's for the silence and the questions that it brings, and the smell of time and the reverence.

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What song is this? Oh, it's a good one. Max FM, the alternative north.

We would love to get you in the pit with Remy. Oh, and by the way, coming up later on to the show, I got a story about Margot Robbie and her apparently extremely hairy armpits. Huh? Let's talk about Remy's pits first. It's Periphery live at History in Toronto, October 26, and you can win before you buy. And jump in the pit with Remy. So tune in. Could you imagine the chaos at this show, especially in the pit, especially with the Remster? So tune in to Remy this afternoon if you're interested in Periphery live at History in Toronto, October 26. 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

Our Lady Peace, rumor has it, OLP will be playing Kitabala. Details on how you can win some tickets coming up next week. Here's Papa Roach, Wake Up Calling, 89.1 Max FM.

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Not sure if I want that in the stocking this Christmas or not. But, well, there's a startup. But at China, and we'll talk about that coming up in a few. Here's Damon and the Boys, Blur, Girls and Boys, 89.1, Max FM.

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Metric Monster Hospital, a Conline Crush coming up right now. This is Fall Out Boy Sugar. We're going down. My name is Remy Smith, and you are listening to The Alternative North.

the street. Do yourself a favor, let it smell fear when you run. 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

0: 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I guess it just sort of falls out. Anyways, here's 2.5 minutes of money-making business propositions.
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0: 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Music lives here. No joke. And music also owes me $50.

talking about a dude that had two license suspensions, two cars impounded, both for stunt driving over the course of 1 week, who probably had a decent amount of money in his bank account considering what one of the cars was. And it got me thinking, right? Like, if somebody was catapulted into a life with a ton of money, they always say, it would never change me. But I think that's less than true. I think a lot of money being dumped into anybody's bank account is going to change them at least to some degree. Doesn't mean you're going to necessarily turn into a D-bag that, stunt drives on the highway twice in 1 week, getting both cars impounded. But I'm going to bet that there's some kind of change in your life. What do you think? Shoot me a text. Honestly, if you came into an obscene amount of money, would it change you, or would you stay the same? Shoot me a text, 705-326-8989. Be honest with yourself. It's MGMT, kids, on Max FM.

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You know anybody on Ozempic? Because Ozempic's going to have some competition. Talk about that in two songs. First, Moby here, Southside.